Eurythmics Sweet Dreams, B98.7. It's Chris. I do love my sweets. If you're in Harriman, you probably know the new Trader Joe's opened up. My wife went to our Trader Joe's off Fort Union and got the new maple butterscotch blonde brownie mix. Made them on Saturday. We finished them by last night. 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
4: Even though Monday was fall equinox, this actually happens today in Ogden, Salt Lake, and Provo. You can look it up on Google. What is it?
8: 12 hours of daylight and 12 hours of darkness.
4: That's right. We have 12 hours of daylight and 12 hours of darkness. Way to go. Yep. Very cool. What? 12 hours of daylight, 12 hours of darkness. And Liz, you are going to Thriller.
8: All right. Woo-hoo!
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What's something that's never happened in Provo before, but is coming up this weekend? 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

0: It's the hottest ticket in the history of Lavelle Edwards Stadium. V98.7, you probably know by now. BYU playing Notre Dame coming up on Saturday. How much would you pay to see it? I just checked SeatGeek. The $26,000 tickets still available. I should probably say that's an asking price. 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About $500. Would you pay it? And are you superstitious? Because more than a third of us say our game day routine actually impacts the outcome of the game. So whatever you were wearing for BYU game on Friday night, you need to wear that again on Saturday. Oh, and is ESPN a curse for BYU? They're bringing game day to campus coming up on Saturday morning. I'm sure people are going to be lined up early for that. Well, the Cougs are 0-4. They have never won when appearing on game day. Will that curse end this weekend?
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0: 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We're coming up again tomorrow. We're going to give you that winning feeling with tickets to Def Leppard. We've got them for you every day this week. They'll be at the Delta Center in March along with the Goo Goo Dolls. 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
1: John Tesh with you, Intelligence for Your Life. Let's talk about your likability factor, shall we? If you want to be perceived as more likable, there are science-backed behaviors that are proven to draw people together. For example, research from the University of Hawaii found that we unconsciously feel the emotions of those around us. So the more others see you smiling and being pleasant, the better they'll feel when you're around. It's called the chameleon effect, so do your best to communicate positive emotions. Also, in studies involving groups of strangers, Stanford University researchers found people were more likely to interact with each other if they were told the other person already liked them or respected their opinion. That's called the self-verification theory. It's similar to what happens when friends like our posts on social media. When others validate us, we tend to have a more positive impression of them because we feel understood. Self-verification theory. And then if you simply speak highly of anybody, people will think more highly of you. It's called spontaneous trait transference. In a nutshell, people associate the adjectives you use to describe other people with you.

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1: All right, Intelligence for Your Life fans, question of the day, how is your brain right now? Well, now I'm through with you in 45 seconds or so with this piece. Your brain's going to be super awesome because I have three foods that will enhance your brain function. All of them have been researched ad nauseum. The first is avocado. It turns out, this is a big number here, listen, eating one avocado a day will cut your risk of brain fog and memory lapses by 58%. That means your brain will essentially function as if it's 10 years younger. Avocado. Avocado is loaded with two key nutrients. Ready? Vitamin K and pantothenic acid. Those nutrients are proven to heighten communication between brain cells. So put a pin in that one. Avocado. Next, chicken. A 4-ounce serving of chicken, about the size of your palm, will help you focus. Why? Amino acids in the chicken, which help create dopamine. That's the feel-good brain chemical, as you know from listening to this show, but it also improves focus, alertness, and attention. Dopamine does. The effect lasts up to 3 hours after you eat chicken. And then, walnuts. I love putting walnuts on my Cheerios. They can help you think faster and boost short-term memory. The omega-3 fatty acids plus copper and manganese in walnuts increase the brain's production of neurotransmitters that improves concentration and mental processing. All you need is a handful of walnuts a day, a handful to get the brain-boosting effects. The brain foods, again, avocado, chicken, and walnuts.
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1: We know from your Facebook post that you guys love the Sleep Intel. I use it all the time myself. Here's one more piece. If you want to sleep better, experts say, go outside, look at the stars right before bed. Researchers from Houston's University of Texas say, you put on your coat and step outside to admire the night sky and get some fresh cold night air for 10 minutes before bed. Turns out the fresh air and the drop in temperature, followed by cozying up under warm covers, will stimulate the production of melatonin and serotonin, two hormones that are linked to deeper sleep. And you can do this even if there aren't stars in the sky.
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1: All right, my intelligent friends, here we go with how to unleash your inner genius, according to brain expert Neil Pavitt. First, stop complaining and ruminating, because after 30 minutes of gloom and doom thinking, levels of the stress hormone cortisol spike. That slows communication between brain cells. Another brain booster, surprise, a messy environment. Northwestern University research found people in messy rooms, they solved brain teasers faster and were more creative than people in tidy spaces. And famously creative people in messy settings include Steve Jobs, Pablo Picasso, science fiction writer Ray Bradbury. Why does a mess help? It helps us think in less structured ways. And then, try to think like a child as often as possible. Researchers asked students to write essays, but half were told to pretend they were 7 years old, when everything seemed new and fun. The result? Those who'd written from a child's perspective came up with ideas that were significantly more original.
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1: Well, Gib and I were talking about this the other day on our Facebook page, and so I wanted to bring it to you guys right now. It's about sleep. If you want a good night's sleep, and who doesn't these days, put a snake plant in your bedroom. You put a what in my what? These are succulents, these snake plants, with wide speckled leaves that stand up like cobras. Really nice to have in your bedroom when you're trying to fall asleep. Anyway, any type of green plant helps clean the air by absorbing carbon dioxide and releasing oxygen. But snake plants, these things are awesome. They do more. According to NASA, yes, NASA has studied snake plants. They say the long leaves trap and absorb up to 25% of the dust in the room. The snake plant is also one of the best house plants for absorbing airborne toxins like formaldehyde, nitrogen oxide, and benzene. And snake plants help create air that's so pure, it reduces asthma symptoms and can greatly improve sleep quality. Yes, the snake plant.
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1: Here's the sign you're with the right person. 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
1: Raise your hand if you're working longer hours than ever and taking less time off. Well, here's the fix. We need to spend more time doing nothing, with a capital N. Clinical psychologist Dr. Colleen Long says there's a work ethic instilled in us that says if we're doing nothing, then we must be lazy. But Dr. Long has written about the importance of doing nothing, and she urges people to follow the example of other cultures that place more value on downtime. There's the Italian concept of dolce far niente, which translates to the sweetness of doing nothing. And then there's the Dutch idea of niksen, which means to do nothing or be idle. Dr. Long defines doing nothing as being present in the moment or being a curious observer of your surroundings, quote-unquote, like sitting in a park and watching people go by. Research shows that downtime has mental and physical benefits and actually boosts productivity. If we don't give ourselves time to recharge and relax, we start feeling depleted. It triggers burnout. It triggers resentment. That's why Dr. Long says we should build some do-nothing time into every day, even if it's just a few minutes, looking out the window and sipping coffee. Boy, does that sound good.
2: I-F-Y-L. Intelligence for your life.
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8: Even though Monday was fall equinox, this actually happens today in Ogden, Salt Lake, and Provo. You can look it up on Google. What is it?
22: 12 hours of daylight and 12 hours of darkness.
8: That's right. We have 12 hours of daylight and 12 hours of darkness. Way to go. Yep. Very cool. What? 12 hours of daylight, 12 hours of darkness. And Liz, you are going to Thriller.
22: All right. Woo-hoo!

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1: John Tesh with you, Intelligence for Your Life. And here we go with the latest on aging and childbirth. Interesting study. The latest research is telling us that the more children a woman has, the slower she ages. Scientists from Simon Fraser University in British Columbia, they discovered that women who give birth to more children actually have longer telomeres. And you know that they are the protective tips at the end of each DNA strand. Longer telomeres mean more longevity. They slow the rate at which a woman's body ages. So even though it may seem like your kids are giving you more gray hairs and wrinkles, the opposite is true. The scientists theorize that women with a lot of kids age more slowly so they can be around to help their children grow up. Also, the more kids a woman has, the more estrogen she produces, which also slows down aging. Estrogen can function as a powerful antioxidant that protects cells against telomere shortening. So even though you may feel like your kids are sending you to an early grave, they're actually the reason why you will live a whole lot longer.
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1: John Tesh with you. Thanks for joining us. And if you're yawning all day and struggling to keep your eyes open, it's obvious that you're sleep deprived, right? But here are some not so obvious signs that your body is exhausted and you need more sleep. First, you've got tip of the tongue syndrome. When you have a word or name you can almost remember but can't quite come up with it. Research from the Cleveland Clinic shows that just one restless night with less than 7 hours of sleep increases our risk for memory issues because sleep helps repair the neurons and synapses that relay information in the brain. But when we're chronically sleep deprived, those neurons break down, making it harder to recall names, faces, and words. Here's another sneaky sign of sleep deprivation. You feel more pain than usual. A study in the journal Sleep found a direct link between the number of hours we sleep and our tolerance for pain. So, for example, people who sleep 8 to 10 hours a night, they can withstand pain 25% longer on average compared to people who sleep 7 hours or less. The researchers say it's because when we don't sleep, the stress boosts inflammation, which is a known contributor to body-wide pain. It makes so much sense.
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1: 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Dr. Schoenfeld says, how a person communicates in the heat of an argument is a telltale sign of the health of your relationship. 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
1: All right, espresso lovers, I have some good news. Your shot or your latte could potentially help prevent the development of Alzheimer's disease. How? Well, this comes from new research from the University of Verona in Italy, published in the Journal of Agricultural and Food Chemistry. So we already knew that coffee consumption has a protective effect on two of the most common neurodegenerative diseases, Parkinson's and Alzheimer's. So the researchers experimented with the compounds in espresso, which are more potent than brewed coffee, to see if any of them could have an impact on the development of Alzheimer's disease. What they found was espresso reduces the accumulation and consolidation of tau proteins. Those are linked to Alzheimer's. And the scientists say whether espresso is consumed alone or mixed into a latte, an Americano, or even an espresso martini, they said, it can have a protective and preventative effect when it comes to Alzheimer's.

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1: You know us, we're a broken record on this. We always say to go for a walk in nature after you eat to improve digestion. But here's a good reason to go for a nature walk before you eat. Well, you'll automatically eat healthier. New research in the journal Communication Psychology found that when study subjects went for a walk in a park before hitting a brunch buffet, people filled their plates with 70% healthy foods. People who didn't go for that walk first, or who walked on city streets, chose only 39% healthy foods at the buffet. The scientists say when people feel connected to nature, they are more aware of their health and how the food they're eating impacts their health. But if you can't go for a nature walk before you eat, the study participants also made healthier choices after looking at images of a green pasture, for example, or a woodland trail.
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4: Even though Monday was fall equinox, this actually happens today in Ogden, Salt Lake, and Provo. 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
4: 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Way to go. Yep. 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
1: I'm here to tell you, because it works for me, you can improve your life in less than 20 minutes every morning. This comes from Harvard-trained positive psychologist Sean Acker, author of one of my favorite books, The Happiness Advantage. So here are a few of his steps to have a positive mindset, increase focus, and boost your energy levels. First, every day, every morning, take 2 minutes to write down three things you're grateful for. Do that every day, and you will train your brain to look for positives rather than negatives. 2 minutes to write down three things you're grateful for. Then, take another 2 minutes to journal about one positive experience from the last 24 hours. Bullet point each detail you remember, and your brain will relive the experience. Sean Acker, our expert, says the brain can't tell the difference between visualization and actual experience, so you'll double the positive effect of the event. And exercise in the morning for just 15 minutes. Doesn't have to be high intensity. Walking the dog, dancing, or

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1: Important question that I would like you to answer. You can answer in your head if you want. How did you sleep last night? If you're like most people, you slept 90 minutes less than you need for the best health. So we're going to talk about what's sabotaging your sleep. And we'll start with working in a space without windows during the day. Workers in offices with windows get over 45 minutes more sleep per night. How does this happen? Well, it's because exposure to natural light is one of the main ways we regulate our sleep patterns. If you don't have an office with a view, just make sure you get some morning light. It's the most important when it comes to regulating our circadian rhythm. That's a good tip. Speaking of morning, 7 a.m. happens to be the best hour to exercise for a good night's sleep. In a study, people who walked at that hour, they slept longer at night, had more restorative sleep than those who walked midday or in the evening. They also had lower blood pressure throughout the day, which helped them sleep better at night. And then, listen, Michigan State University researchers say 9 o'clock at night, that's the latest you should be using your smartphone. Workers who monitored their phones after 9 p.m. were more tired and less engaged the next day. We can thank that blue light from our screens for disrupting the release of a sleep hormone, melatonin. So if you got to be on call, dim the brightness to reduce the sleep sabotaging effects.
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7: 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I bring Little Caesars Pizza Pizza for the entire office. 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
1: So bottom line, Dr. Winter says, the less we actually think about falling asleep by actively practicing thought blocking, the more success we'll have with falling and staying asleep. 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
1: All right, my friends, if you're planning a getaway with the kids or the grandkids, we now know the best place to take them, and we know this as grandparents, me and Connie. Don't worry about going somewhere new. Take them someplace familiar instead. Child psychologist Dr. Oliver James says all kids really want is to go back to the same place year after year, whether that's a lake house or a trip to see the grandparents. Hello. He says before age 5, kids are not equipped to appreciate new places. Then from about 5 until 10, kids become very nostalgic. They form an attachment to a single place and they want to return there constantly. Turns out it isn't until kids are in their late teens that they're ready to hit the road and explore new parts of the world. However, even then, they may just want to return to the same places. It reduces stress in their lives, and feeling at home somewhere away from home can be very powerful and positive psychologically. Something to think about.
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1: So you've heard us say eating lunch at your desk is bad for your work and your waistline. We're less productive when we don't take a break. 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Well, here's something to add to that. Eating at your desk means you aren't absorbing as many nutrients from your food. What? Yeah, it turns out when we're under pressure, our digestive process slows down. It's because our bodies think we need to devote all our energy to dealing with the stress. So it takes energy away from digestion, slowing it down, or even stopping it altogether. This is why multitasking during a meal interferes with absorbing nutrients. One more reason to take a real lunch break. Amen?
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7: 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I buzz to your office in the B van, and I don't come empty-handed. I bring Little Caesars Pizza for the entire office. 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
1: Okay, gentlemen, listen up. It may sound old-fashioned, but a new study is telling us it's true. Let the woman in your life be the boss at home. Researchers from Iowa State University say this is the key to lasting marital bliss. Psychologists studied couples' relationships and found that women tend to control important household matters like chores, family schedules, and activities. And women typically have stronger opinions regarding their home and family than men. As a result, the happiest husbands were those who agreed with their wives regarding everyday decisions about the home and family. And men who did voice an opposing opinion were more likely to find themselves unhappy and involved in more arguments. And although this sounds outdated now, since women are as likely as men to be the family breadwinner, it's the result of research done on couples in their 30s. It backs up previous studies which show a marker of a healthy marriage is when men accept the influence of their wives.
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9: One in five men have no idea how to make this.
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1: If you have a hard day ahead, you'll appreciate your partner more if they take over one of your chores than if they buy you a little gift. 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
1: From our health and wellness files, is it possible, you think, to make pain go away like magic? It's what physiotherapist Dr. Felicity Braithwaite wanted to find out in one of the latest studies on the placebo effect. It's when people are given a pill or treatment that does nothing, but they're told that it will relieve their pains or symptoms. You know what it is, the placebo effect. It ends up working simply because people believed it would work. The power of suggestion. So in her new study, Dr. Braithwaite and her team consulted with some trained magicians and created a fake pain treatment involving fake acupuncture needles. Unlike real ones, the fake needles were designed to never puncture the skin. Their tips just retracted back into the needle's handle. And during the treatment, pain patients were constantly asked health questions while being told it was perfectly normal if they didn't feel anything pierce their skin. Dr. Braithwaite says those were classic distraction tactics used by magicians to create what's known as a, quote, cognitive illusion, where you're led to think or believe something that isn't really happening. What did happen? Among those who believed they were getting legitimate acupuncture treatments, most said they felt less pain afterward. More proof that the placebo effect is very real and it works.
0: Intelligence for your life.
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3: Frank Bell congratulating our recent workplaces of the week. 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
4: 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U.S. Olympians do it. 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
1: If you find yourself tossing and turning, fall asleep faster by drinking a mug of warm milk or cocoa with a dash of nutmeg on top. So it helps because a compound in nutmeg called myristicin triggers the release of the calming, soothing brain chemical serotonin. Yeah. Researchers at the University of Michigan also found that nutmeg calms brain waves, which means a dash of nutmeg before bed, it could keep you from waking up in the middle of the night. Try it.
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1: This has been happening every October since 1903. 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
1: Brian, you are correct. Way to go. You're going to TSO. 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
1: No, it wasn't, but they meet the Yankees again tonight. Hey, Brian, congratulations.
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0: flowing down the streets today. More rain expected. Tuesday morning getting underway, B98.7. And we are 18 days away from Halloween. And our Halloween question for Nickelback tickets this morning on Question Impossible at 8:10. What timeless Halloween song, it's one of the biggest Halloween songs of all time, mentions Frankenstein, Igor, ghouls, zombies, Dracula, the Wolfman, and many other monsters. Monsters being the keyword. Well, if you know, it's worth Nickelback tickets. If you don't, we'll share the answer for this morning's Question Impossible coming up at 8:10. And let's take a look at what's going on as you're waking up.
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0: Well, as we start this October 13th, the Jazz are getting ready to start the NBA season, and their final home preseason game last night was against San Antonio.
2: Collier for the Jazz right now, getting easy buckets, defense the key.
0: As the Jazz roll to a 119-109 victory in the newly remodeled Delta Center. Now at the Delta Center's open, there's events every night this week. In fact, after the Jazz game last night, they pulled up the court to get ready for the Mammoths tonight, who will be on the ice against the Toronto Maple Leafs at 7. Then after that game, they'll put the flooring down for the concert tomorrow night with B98.7, the Disney's World's Collide Tour, and then Casey Musgraves on Thursday night. So now at the Delta Center's back open. Busy, busy week with concerts and sporting events at the arena. And it is the 13th of October. And Halloween is not far away. And Utah ranked the 5th most haunted state.
3: I see dead people.
0: As the study was based on many factors and reported ghost sightings. For every 1,000 residents in Utah, there are 65 ghost sightings a year. New York was number one, followed by Texas, Louisiana, California, and Utah as the most haunted states in America. And as you're getting out of bed on this chilly Tuesday morning, it's 46 degrees with more rain expected today. And up in the mountains overnight, we saw snow. And with that snow, UDOT yesterday announced Guardsman's Pass will be closing this weekend until springtime. So hopefully you've got your leaf viewing in, you've seen the fall colors, because now the color up in the mountains is white. And finally, if you were watching The Voice last night, Cal Cook from Salt Lake City performed. We had him on the show yesterday, and he performed with Connor Kloss, Homewrecker from Somber. It was the battle round. Sadly, one of them had to go home. Kelly Clarkson thought Cal sang great.
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6: It was pretty much dead even. 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
0: Well, The Voice continues tonight, and there are 3 Utahns left on the show, 2 of which we'll see tonight.
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0: That's right, Maria. 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

0: Scott Henley, the boys of summer, and the boys of summer definitely gone. Snow in the higher elevations, rain in the valley today, right now, 46 degrees downtown Salt Lake City. You heard right. Have you turned the heater on yet? Have you broke down? We haven't, but I had to get out some extra blankets last night at Sandy. Yeah, chilly start to the morning. Speaking of chills, morning people, what's the scariest movie in your opinion? One of those movies you still watch it today and go, bah! Scariest movies of all time from Rotten Tomatoes. The Exorcist was number one, followed by The Shining, Texas Chainsaw Massacre, Halloween, and The Conjuring. What's the scariest movie that when you still rewatch it, you get the willies?
1: Poltergeist.
0: Oh, okay. Still scary to you?
1: Still scary. It scared me when I was a kid. It scares me now because of the original one. When the clown came to life and tried to kill the kid, you know?
0: Okay.
1: I had a clown doll that was like almost identical to that, and I didn't sleep for a month.
0: Oh, man. Maybe he was watching you with one eye open. Scary movies. What's the scariest movie you've ever seen that's hard to watch? Lori said Final Destination on her Facebook page. Also, Tasha said The Ring. She always thought there's a girl under her bed. Courtney said Insidious. Crystal from Ogden said probably The Nun. What's the scariest movie you've ever seen?
2: Probably Halloween.
0: Ooh, Halloween, the original.
2: Yes.
0: All right. Good morning, B98.7. Scary movie that when you rewatch it, you're still scared.
3: The Shining.
0: Oh, yeah. Yeah, The Shining for sure. I definitely get nervous watching that. B98.7, one more call. Scary movie when you rewatch it, you still get scared.
4: Final Destination, the one with the log scene.
0: Oh, the log scene, yeah. Oh, man, you just know that log's going to fall and you're on the edge of your seat. Oh, yeah, yeah.
4: Yep. Even though I know it's coming, you kind of just sit there and you're like, nope.
0: Nope. So, like, whenever you see a log truck, maybe you're up there in the Pacific Northwest, yeah, you know to back up. I've seen Final Destination. I'm not following that thing.
4: Yep.
0: We've seen them scary movies.
5: This is a little too spooky for me. 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
6: 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Because I'm not going to open my eyes until the credits finish playing.

0: It's Genie in a Bottle, Christina Aguilera, this morning on B98.7 with your shot at winning before you can buy them. Def Leppard tickets four times today. The Def Leppard show with the Goo Goo Dolls is coming to the Delta Center March 31st. And we've got your seats at 8, 10, noon, and 4. Four chances today to win. And we also have Nickelback tickets on Question Impossible at 8:10. I'll share that answer around the corner. We've got a Halloween question for you this morning. And our viral video of the morning actually comes from Man on the Street on the Jimmy Kimmel Show, where people are trying to distinguish the difference between autumn and fall. And it was more of a fail.
1: Now, what's the difference between autumn and fall?
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4: Thank you, Alana. Right now, break from the storm, 47 degrees downtown Salt Lake City, coming up in our B3. Wouldn't it be cool if one famous Donnie sang with another?
14: Whoa, I think that would be cool.
4: Yeah, it just happened. We'll tell you.

About that up ahead. Plus, the Delta Center is fully booked now that they've reopened. We'll tell you about that coming up in our B3 in three songs. And coming up at 8:10, speaking of the Delta Center, we have Nickelback tickets for the Delta Center April 22nd. You want to go to Nickelback? Score tickets before they even go on sale Friday? Well, our question possible has to do with Halloween and Halloween songs. What timeless Halloween hit mentions Frankenstein, Igor, ghouls, zombies, Dracula, and the Wolfman? Well, the answer is the Monster Mash. Yes, from Bobby Boris Pickett from 1962. And did you know, a couple years later, he tried to reinvent that song as a holiday song, mixing Halloween and Christmas. Here's a taste of it.

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1: They were making a list.
0: The Monster Mash holiday song.
1: Frankenstein wanted a shiny new trike. A new chain for Janusz. A brace for Igor's back. A speed shaver for Wolfman. A new cape for Drac. Monster's holiday. They were up to no good.
0: There you go. Bobby Boris Pickett's attempt at a Halloween Christmas song. Well, he tried. And Monster Mash again is your answer for Question Impossible for Nickelback tickets this morning at 8:10.

0: 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B3. Three things you need to know before you leave the house.
1: Well, when you think of the name Donnie, who comes to mind? Well, of course, Utah's Donny Osmond, but there is another famous Donny. That'd be Donny Wahlberg of New Kids on the Block. And what if the two got together?
2: Whoa, I think that would be cool.
1: Yeah, even Donny thought that was cool. And it happened over the weekend at the New Kids on the Block show in Vegas. As Donny and Donny sang I Need You, the New Kids hit from 1988.
3: Wouldn't you need me?
1: Both our dress and tux, get the notes. How about that? Donnie and Donny, as Donny Wahlberg and the New Kids close out their stay in Vegas this weekend. Meanwhile, Donny Osmond will perform at Harris nightly through February. And it's a busy week at the newly reopened Delta Center as the Jazz took to the hard court last night in their final preseason game and whooped San Antonio.
4: Collier for the Jazz right now, getting easy buckets, defense the key.
1: As the Jazz coasted to a 119-109 win, and right after the game, they pulled up the hard court and they're getting ready for the Mammoths return home, who are 4-2 on top of the division. They'll be hosting the Toronto Maple Leafs at 7 o'clock tonight in the Delta Center. And after that game tonight, they're going to be putting down the concert floor for tomorrow night's B98.7 show with Disney's World's Collide Tour as it comes to town, and tickets are still available for that at Ticketmaster. And finally, if you were watching The Voice last night, Cal Cook from Salt Lake City performed. We had him on the show yesterday, and he performed with Connor Kloss, homewrecker from Somber. It was the battle round. Sadly, one of them had to go home. Kelly Clarkson thought Cal sang great.
5: Let's go.
6: Like, you were way up in the rafters and then came down and did something more in your chest voice right after. I was like, where are you breathing, Celine?
1: But sadly, in the end, Adam had to choose one contestant, and he chose Connor over Cal.
7: It was pretty much dead even. This comes down to a fraction of a difference that made the difference for me. This is brutal. I will say, and I'm saying to my fellow coaches, like, these are two incredible, stellar human beings and amazing singers.
1: Yeah, sadly, Cal is out, but there are three more Utahns left on the show to perform tonight on night two of The Voice.
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1: Frank Bell congratulating our recent workplaces of the week. Josie Auto in South Salt Lake. 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
3: Well, a very chilly day on the way for this Tuesday. In fact, the average for this October 13th is 67 degrees. We're going to be 20 degrees below that. Only a high of 47 today. Right now, it's 45 in Salt Lake City. And on the way, if you're in the car market, it's tough, right? The price of everything is high, including cars. How high? And what do we do if we're out there car shopping right now to save some money? We're going to get some answers up ahead from the folks at Kelley Blue Book.

0: Maroon 5, B98.7. And sadly, on The Voice last night from Team Adam, Cal Cook from Salt Lake City got eliminated. But there are three more Utahns still left on The Voice, which airs again tonight, night two, on Channel 5 at 7 o'clock. And Frank Bell, if you're in the car market right now, might be tough to find a deal. With us, it's Matt from Kelley Blue Book. And Matt, here in October of 2026, how are car prices overall? What are you seeing?
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0: That's out of my price range. How about used cars?
1: So average used car price, according to our latest data, $27,239. So prices are up quite a bit across the board. Doesn't mean every car is priced that way. Of course, mm-hmm. You know, you can still find cars at $15,000 used and maybe even below that. But you're going to have to do some work.
0: Clearly, if we don't want to pay that kind of money. All right, so we're looking at used cars, trying to save some money. What's an instant red flag?
1: I think the number one flag, if I were shopping for a used car, is anything with a salvage title.
0: Okay.
1: Like, you know, don't touch one of those with a 10-foot pole unless you're a mechanic and you know what you're doing.
0: Yeah.
1: That's a huge red flag. Of course, a lot of cars are bought private party, but if you're doing that, you've really got to make sure they have all their paperwork in order and all the things you need. That's why a lot of folks, it's just easier to do it through a dealership because they do this every day. They know what they're doing.
0: Yeah.
1: But if you are buying private party, make sure everything is in order. They've got the pink slip. They've got all the documents you need.
0: That's why we've gone to dealerships, because I found it's much more peace of mind when you get a certified pre-owned, which is really a vehicle that's been checked out by the dealer.
1: Those are often called CPO.
0: Mm-hmm.
1: And you kind of get the best of both worlds when you do that, because here's the deal. They're called certified because they've been certified by the manufacturer, whether it's Ford or Honda or Toyota.
0: Mm-hmm.
1: And they actually come with a warranty that's comparable and sometimes even better than the new car warranty.
0: Interesting. Talking with Matt at Kelley Blue Book about the current car market, new and used. And some cars don't hold their value like others. And I understand EVs lose their value quickly, even though you don't have to give them gas or oil. If you buy a new Tesla, you drive off the lot, it loses value quickly.
1: Yeah, so if there is a kind of a thorn in the side for EVs, at least new, is that traditionally their resale value has not been as good as gas-powered cars. Now, again, that can be a kind of a double-edged sword, because if you're in the market for a used EV, boy, you could get an absolute deal. So if an EV loses, let's say, half its value in 3 years, a car that costs, let's say, $50,000 when it was new, you can get a car that's only 3 years old for, let's say, half that. That's amazing.
0: And I'm doing the math, you know, about 10, 15,000 miles a year. That's a car, an EV, with 45,000 miles on it. That's pretty low. Yeah. And what other tools do you have at Kelley Blue Book quickly that we can use to car shop?
1: Check the Blue Book value on the car you're looking at, what you should expect to pay given the mileage, the condition, and even the area you live in.
0: Yeah.
1: That's all part of the research you need to be doing. And we've got all that research, all that data available, again, at KBB. We always encourage people to get pre-approved at your bank or your credit union, so that you're not, beholden to the dealership to get credit through them. When you walk into a dealership and say, look, I've already got financing lined up, that gives you more leverage. Say, what can you do? Can you beat this? Maybe the manufacturer is offering a really good incentive with, 0% financing for several years or something like that. So keep that in mind, too.
0: So last, Matt, are car prices going to improve by the end of the year, you think?
1: Yeah, I don't necessarily see things improving, especially with the interest rate hike that just occurred. That's going to mean higher borrowing costs, and I just don't see prices going down.
0: All right, I wish you had better news, but hey, you told it like it is. Appreciate that. From Kelley Blue Book, it is Matt, as we take a look at new and used car prices here in October of 2026. Matt, thanks for your time.
1: Yes, sir.
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0: It's a plain white tease this morning. Hey there, Delilah, and how would you like to see Dancing with the Stars live? Well, we have tickets coming up on High Low, the grocery game, and today is Bean Day. Yes, as in bean counter. Well, there's a lot of beans in this one-pound bag of navy beans. Look at the fake price on our Facebook page. Drop back by here shortly at 7:20. Tell us where the actual retail price of this bag of beans is, higher or lower, and you'll be off to Dancing with the Stars. Yeah, that's on the grocery game coming up. And no secret, Halloween is on the way. I was driving around my neighborhood in Sandy last night. Some people have some really extravagant Halloween displays up. I love it. People getting in the spirit. And, of course, the big thing for the kiddos is grabbing as much candy as they can on Halloween. And a new study shows 80% of parents charge candy tax when they walk in the door. And 95% of kids openly share their candy. Isn't that great to see? However, 1/4 trade with family and friends. Yeah, that's different than sharing, trading, right? Well, it is good for kids to learn to barter when they're young.
1: I go trick-or-treating with my friends and we like to switch candies.
2: Oh, okay. So if I had a Hershey bar, what would you trade me for?
1: What about dots?
2: Ooh, a box of dots. What would you trade me for a box of dots then?
1: Skittles.
2: If I have like a giant Twix bar, what would you trade me for if we were trading after Halloween?
1: I'd give you a big pack of nuts.
0: Nuts? Like cashews? You got any raisins?
1: Yes.
0: Perfect. My mom would be so proud. Hey, buddy, how about you?
2: You like to trade candy when you get Halloween candy?
1: Sometimes.
2: What's a fair trade? Like, if I have a Twix bar, what would you trade me for? A bull-sized Twix bar.
1: Nothing.
2: Nothing?
1: I'd take it.
0: He'd just take it. I'm being bullied by a 6-year-old.
2: Who would trade me for a Twix bar on Halloween?
1: Me.
2: What would you give me for a Twix bar?
3: A Kit Kat.
2: Anybody got any Red Vines?
3: Candy cane?
2: Candy cane? On Halloween? Have you ever seen a candy cane on Halloween? You got a candy cane in your Halloween bucket once?
0: I'd like to know which household was handed out candy canes on Halloween.
1: Me.
0: What? The one with the Christmas lights. Yeah, that figures.
4: Trick or treat!
0: Ho, ho, ho! Merry Christmas!
1: That's just messed up.
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0: That's Brian Adams. Summer of 69, B98.7 coming up at 8 o'clock this morning. Win them before you can buy them. Def Leppard tickets. And speaking of winning before you can buy them, did you know Dancing with the Stars Live is coming to the Delta Center? Yeah, it's going to be March 20th, and we have tickets right now before they go on sale at 10 a.m. this morning, as it's time for Hi-Lo, the grocery game.
1: Hi-Lo, Hi-Lo, it's time to play Hi-Lo.
0: And this morning, our grocery item, this one-pound bag of navy beans. That's a lot of beans, as it is bean day. And this one-pound bag of Kroger dried navy beans, the fake price we're throwing out this morning, is $2.29. Now, if you're new to the grocery game, all you have to do is call me and tell me where the actual retail price at Smith's is higher or lower than $2.29. Again, a one-pound bag of Kroger navy beans. What do you think? Higher or lower? $2.29. 801-760-9870. Get it right, and you're on to Dancing with the Stars.

0: That's Listen to Your Heart. B98.7, Frank Bell in the morning. I'm just spilling the beans. Yeah, sorry, bad dad joke.
1: You are spilling the beans. I heard that.
0: It's a bad dad joke there. Yes. Okay, so let's talk about navy beans. You ever bought these? I don't eat navy beans very often. You?
1: No, never. I've never bought those.
0: Yeah, they don't look very fine. It's like prison food. But anyway, hey, they're affordable. And this one-pound bag, we're throwing out a fake price of Kroger navy beans of $2.29. What do you think of it? If we ring it up, will it ring up higher or lower if you want to go to Dancing with the Stars?
1: It will ring up lower.
0: It will. $1.59. You looked it up, didn't you?
1: Oh, of course. Using my Smith app.
0: There you go. That's how you do it. Woohoo. And you are a winner.
1: All right. Thanks, Frank.
0: Yeah, you bet. You want this bag of navy beans? I'm done with it.
1: No, thank you. You can have it.
0: I don't want it either.

0: 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There's Luke Combs and Fast Car and Frank Bell as you get to work. 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
1: Hello?
0: Tamala, good morning. It is Frank Bell from B98.7. Yes, it is, Tamala. Are you sitting down right now?
1: I am.
0: Simple reason I called is to give you money. You have won our fall fun contest and
1: $1,000. $1,000? Oh, my gosh.
0: You won $1,000!
1: I won $1,000! Oh, my gosh. I'm so excited.
0: You got some money to spend now. How about that?
1: I know. I'm so excited.
0: Yeah! You registered on our website, and this morning, you're $1,000 richer.
1: Woo!
0: Isn't that awesome? What are you going to spend the money on, Tamala?
1: I don't know. I don't know yet. I'm going to go find something, though.
0: Girl, you are going shopping, aren't you?
1: Of course I am.
0: Well, you make some plans for that money. Go call your family and friends and tell them you've won $1,000 this morning on B98.7.
1: Thank you so much.
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1: All right, just about to hand out another Def Leppard ticket code, and we are calling our latest winner, Mike. And, Mike, it sounds like you're at work right now. What do you do?
2: Well, I'm a local driver for a trucking company.
1: Oh, you drive truck. Okay, so along the Wasatch Front here in Salt Lake County, where?
2: I go pretty well everywhere. Tooele, to Brigham, to Three Mountain.
1: So you know every inch of I-15 and I-80, right?
2: Pretty much, yeah. All the city streets and everything, yes, sir.
1: Well, Mike, appreciate you driving truck and listening to the B. I'll tell you what, let's get you off the road for a night so you can head to the Delta Center and watch Def Leppard. You're our latest ticket winner.
2: Oh, that is excellent, man. Thank you very much.
1: Yeah, well, thanks for listening to the B while you're driving around town. And hang on, Mike, I'll get you more. And right now, we've got to find another Def Leppard win him before you can buy him ticket winner with the keyword band. That is your concert code this hour. Text it in before 9 o'clock. B-A-N-D, band to 801-760-9870. And like Mike, you could be in the B section watching not one, but three bands March 31st at the Delta Center. Def Leppard, the Goo Goo Dolls, and the Struts with B 98.7.

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1: Yeah, this morning, more Win 'Em Before You Can Buy 'Em Nickelback tickets. The show is at the Delta Center April 22nd. 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But we've got your seats right now. All you have to do is answer this question. And it's a Halloween question as we get you ready for the season. Think about Halloween hits over the years. This Halloween song, it's famous, mentions Frankenstein, Igor, ghouls, zombies, Dracula, the Wolfman, and others. Yeah, the full assortment of Halloween characters. What song is it? Any idea? 801-760-9870. Answer Question Impossible, and you're going to Nickelback.

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0: That's Alanis Morissette. And coming up next month, her first full Christmas album will come out. B98.7, and not talking Christmas, but Halloween here on Question Impossible, as we have Win 'Em Before You Can Buy 'Em Nickelback tickets. And Christine is caller 10. Where are you at, as we say here in Utah?
1: West Jordan.
0: All right, Christine, got a Halloween question for you for tickets to Nickelback. What timeless Halloween song mentions Frankenstein, Igor, ghouls, zombies, Dracula, and the Wolfman? Do you know what Halloween song it is?
1: Ooh, it's the Monster Mash.
0: Yeah, you got it. It was a mash. In fact, should we play the song right now? I'm feeling Halloween-y.
1: Absolutely.
0: Woo-hoo.

0: the Monster Mash.
1: And if I'm the Halloween man, you should be now. The Monster Mash. P98.7. Congratulations to Christine and West Jordan answering this morning's question possible with the Monster Mash.
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0: That's Eddie Money this morning, B98.7, and we gave away $1,000 in money this morning to Tamala and Spanish Fork. And if you want to win not one, but $2,000, go to our website, just like Tamala did, under contest, sign up for Haunted Halloween Cash. No tricks, just treats. 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And coming up tomorrow, we'll have another Question Impossible for winning before you can buy Nickelback tickets. The answer for tomorrow's Question Impossible is crayons. You know, like kids play with crayons. All right, keep that handy. Speaking of the kids, on Halloween, after kids score all that candy, 26% of them trade with siblings and friends. The rest of them share, I mean, without being asked. Yeah, you can have some. Some of us parents, we just call it candy tax and take it. But yeah, 26% of kids trade. That's good because they're learning to barter at an early age, trading that Halloween candy.
1: I go trick-or-treating with my friends and we like to switch candies.
2: Oh, okay. So if I had a Hershey bar, what would you trade me for?
1: What about dots?
2: Ooh, a box of dots. What would you trade me for a box of dots then?
1: Skittles.
2: If I have like a giant Twix bar, what would you trade me for if we were trading after Halloween?
3: I'd give you a big pack of nuts.
0: Nuts? Like cashews? You got any raisins?
3: Yes.
0: Oh, perfect. My mom would be so proud. Hey, buddy, how about you?
2: You like to trade candy when you get Halloween candy?
1: Sometimes.
2: What's a fair trade? Like if I have a Twix bar, what would you trade me for? A bull-sized Twix bar.
1: Nothing.
2: Nothing?
1: I'd take it.
0: He'd just take it. I'm being bullied by a six-year-old.
2: Who would trade me for a Twix bar on Halloween?
1: Me.
2: What would you give me for a Twix bar?
3: A Kit Kat.
2: Anybody got any Red Vines?
3: Candy cane?
2: Candy cane? On Halloween? Have you ever seen a candy cane on Halloween?
1: A Christmas!
2: You got a candy cane in your Halloween bucket once?
0: I'd like to know which household was handed out candy canes on Halloween.
1: Me.
0: What? The one with the Christmas lights. Yeah, that figures.
1: Trick or treat!
0: Ho, ho, ho! Merry Christmas!
1: That's just messed up.
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That's Trey on B98.7. Well, the battle rounds are underway on The Voice. Sadly, we lost Cal Cook of Salt Lake City last night, but we've got three more Utahns left. Two of them will appear on The Voice tonight at 7 o'clock.

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It's Soft Sell this morning, and thanks for listening in Provo. 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

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Well, congratulations to Mike, who drives truck in Salt Lake City and listens to the B. Well, his listening paid off. He won Def Leppard tickets before they go on sale Friday. And you could be our next winner. Another concert code is coming up shortly.

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3: 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They say that we all have nerves around our eyes and nose, which get triggered when we dive into water.
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You could be going to see Def Leppard and the Goo Goo Dolls at the Delta Center. Be sure to keep us on. There's another chance to play at noon today. The

0: 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This guy seems like he wants to start a fight. It's B98.7. My name is Rachel. I want to thank some folks that are listening in Riverton today for having us on. 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
1: Teddy Swims continues out on his ugly tour. I've got Madonna coming up, Alicia Keys. It's B98.7 while you work, having fun and winning prizes. 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

B98.7, thought since I'm playing Footloose, maybe check in on Kevin Bacon and what he's doing. He's still residing on that 40-acre farm in Sharon, Connecticut, where they've got their livestock that he sings to every day. 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They've been able to rebuild their fortune, too, up to $100 million. 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
10: This has been happening every October since 1903. Any idea what it is?
12: Since 1903, the only thing I can think of is the World Series happens every year in October.
10: Brian, you are correct. Way to go. You're going to TSO. You got a favorite baseball team?
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10: No, it wasn't, but they meet the Yankees again tonight. Hey, Brian, congratulations.
12: Awesome. Thank you.
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11: So for starters, he says focus on how comfortable you feel laying in bed and think about all the things you have to be grateful for. 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
6: Are you a book reader?
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98.7. I've got moms listening in Taylorsville this afternoon. Hi, Taylorsville. Thanks for making it another awesome day here by Love and B98.7. She just dropped a song from early 2001, Britney Spears, her and Timberlake song. Here's Oops, I Did It Again on B98.7.

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0: 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Taylor Swift, by the way, leads in all the nominations, and you can vote online. 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
1: They say the holy water's watered down, and this town's lost its faith. 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

B98.7, all part of Monday Night Football right there. Phil Collins, along with Ludacris and Chris Stapleton, makes for a really cool intro for Monday Night Football. And last night's game was really bizarre. It was. We've had some of these, even in college, too, over the weekend. I'm Rachel, B98.7.

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3: It would take you 17 straight days to walk this from top to bottom through the entire state of Utah.
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Hi, Orem. 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Orem's got the groove. 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

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Avril Lavigne's minutes away. Another great sing-along with The Outfield. I'm Rachel, B98.7 Afternoon.

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No, we were never privy to that. It's lived in our heads and it's been perfect, right? 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Like Oz.

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B98.7, I got Blank Space from Taylor Swift coming up in just a few minutes here, along with Torn from Natalie Imbruglia. We sing along with Men at Work, and thanks to these guys, we now know what Vegemite was. We didn't know back in the 80s when the video was on. It certainly looked gross, and I don't think any of us have tasted it. Maybe a handful of us. B98.7.

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B98.7, Laura did the Austin City Limits Music Festival. Yes, it was back-to-back weekends. The first one was muddy, but she was going crazy in that mud and having the time of her life. Second weekend was just hot. 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I've never

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Folks in Payson are listening to us today. We appreciate you listening in Payson. Thank you so much for making B98.7 a part of every single day, even the weekends.

0: B98.7. So Dancing with the Stars is coming. We're excited about this. Thanks to Live Nation, a March 20th show at our Delta Center. And Lisa from Layton picked up a pair of tickets earlier today. And you can win again tomorrow with the grocery game just after 7 a.m. with Frank Bell right here on B98.7. Don't forget tonight, it's like NFL night too.
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8: Well, we haven't had a sleep piece in a while, so this is really important, and it's good. 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
6: This has been happening every October since 1903. 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

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It's B98.7. 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

through the afternoon, no matter what kind of day you're having. V98.7, it's Chris. I'm going to get you through this Tuesday workday. Fall definitely here now. Up in the mountains, they're getting winter. All right, how would you like to get tickets to Def Leppard? I'm going to give you another chance to win those coming up just after 4 with V98.7. Hey!

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Imagine Dragons. There's a band name that sounds kind of spooky. It is B98.7. I'm Chris with a thank you for listening in Riverton. Are you in Riverton? I know this sounds kind of spooky. Larkin Mortuary has their annual trunk or treat event. 4 to 7 at the Larkin in Riverton.

The Calling. That's another band name that sounds kind of spooky. V98.7, have you bought your Halloween candy yet? My wife and I were at Costco over the weekend and resisted the temptation. I've been asking your tips to keep from eating all the candy, and Janine, Kimberly, Angie all say they don't buy theirs until the day of. Now, Christina does what I normally do. Buys candy she doesn't like, which is why we'll be handing out Nerds, Sweet Tarts, and Laffy Taffy at our house.

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There's Miley and Flowers. 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While I am not a gambling person, there are people online placing bets as to who will host the next Super Bowl halftime show. 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Did I mention the Super Bowl will be on Valentine's Day? For years, they've always announced the next halftime performer in September. Now it's mid-October. What's the NFL waiting on? Is it Miley?

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B98.7, where your workday wrap-up continues. 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I'm talking about tickets to Def Leppard. 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

Bon Jovi, Feet Out of Gate 47, where I'd say we're more than halfway to winter now. I checked the snow stake camera at Snowbird this morning. They had 10 inches. Not sure how much snow they got up at Brighton, but UDOT closed Guardsman Pass yesterday. They say not for the season, just for now.

0: 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Workday wrap-up continues at V98.7 with a shout-out to my friends up in Roy. This is one of those weeks where Roy football playing on Wednesday night. I know my cheer and band parents going to be there, too. Royals hosting Fremont Wolves tomorrow night.
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Is it going to be chilly at your house tonight? That's definitely topping the list. I could

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Here's Pink. Who knew? B98.7. Nobody knows. That's why they play the games. Although I'm not sure anybody outside of Utah is giving BYU a chance of beating Notre Dame on Saturday. It's going to be the biggest game in school history. ESPN bringing College Game Day to campus. That's a bit of a curse. Cougs have never won when appearing on Game Day. Every week, they have a celebrity guest picker. Who do you think the celeb should be this week? I say if you can't get Steve Young, it's got to be Donny Osmond.

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98.7, where we always appreciate you listening. And Sandy, a shout out to Sandy Merzi. She was judging the chili at the firefighter cook-off at America First Field over the weekend. Maybe you're going to be at America First Field tomorrow night. Best of luck to RSL. They're home in Sandy tomorrow.

0: I'm just going to say it. 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

Coach Adam Levine and Maroon 5 at B98.7. Adam, not on my good list today. Yeah, he sent Utah singer Cal Cook home on The Voice last night. Here is good news. We still have three Utah singers to root for on this show. Battle rounds continue on The Voice on NBC again tonight.

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